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7: This is Cassie Kimball from the First Alert Weather Center. Temperatures continue to increase, expecting partly cloudy skies today with highs in the upper 80s, low 90s. Winds out of the south dropping down to the upper 60s tonight, mostly cloudy this evening. Thursday, partly cloudy skies. Temperatures remain in the upper 80s, low 90s, with breezy winds out of the southwest, bringing in the chance for some rain by Friday morning.

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In 49 and went to Detroit working on assembly line. The first year they had me putting wheels on Cadillacs. Every day I'd watch them beauties roll by, and sometimes I'd hang my head and cry, 'cause I always wanted me one that was long and black. One day I devised myself a plan that should be the envy of most any man. I'd sneak it out of there in a lunchbox in my hand. Now getting caught meant getting fired, but I figured I'd have it all by the time I retired. I'd have me a car worth at least 100 grand.

day with a lunchbox full of gears. 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The first day I got me a fuel pump, and the next day I got me an engine and a trunk, then I got me a transmission and all the chrome. 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The transmission was a 53, and the motor turned out to be a 73, and when we tried to put in the bolts, all the holes were gone.

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But when we pulled out the switch, all three of them come on. The back end looked kind of funny too, but we put it together, and when we got through, well, that's when we noticed that we only had one tail fin. About that time, my wife walked out, and I could see in her eyes that she had her doubts. 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I could hear everybody laughing for blocks around. But up there at the courthouse, they didn't laugh, 'cause to type it up, it took the whole staff. And when they got through the

Yeah, Red Rider, this is the Cottonmouth and the Psycho Billy Cadillac. Come on. Haul. This is the Cottonmouth and Negatory on the cost of this machine there, Red Rider. You might say I went right up to the factory and picked it up. It's cheaper that way.

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6: This is Cassie Kimball from the First Alert Weather Center. Temperatures continue to increase, expecting partly cloudy skies today with highs in the upper 80s, low 90s. Winds out of the south, dropping down to the upper 60s tonight, mostly cloudy this evening. Thursday, partly cloudy skies, temperatures remain in the upper 80s, low 90s, with breezy winds out of the southwest, bringing in the chance for some rain by Friday morning.

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We're going old school, old university, and old community college. 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
8: This is Cassie Campbell from the First Alert Weather Center. Temperatures continue to increase, expecting partly cloudy skies today with highs in the upper 80s, low 90s. Winds out of the south dropping down to the upper 60s tonight, mostly cloudy this evening. Thursday, partly cloudy skies. Temperatures remain in the upper 80s, low 90s, with breezy winds out of the southwest, bringing in the chance for some rain by Friday morning.

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9: This is Cassie Campbell from the First Alert Weather Center. Temperatures continue to increase, expecting partly cloudy skies today with highs in the upper 80s, low 90s. Winds out of the south dropping down to the upper 60s tonight, mostly cloudy this evening. Thursday, partly cloudy skies. Temperatures remain in the upper 80s, low 90s, with breezy winds out of the southwest, bringing in the chance for some rain by Friday morning.

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2: This is Cassie Kimball from the First Alert Weather Center. Temperatures continue to increase, expecting partly cloudy skies today with highs in the upper 80s, low 90s. Winds out of the south dropping down to the upper 60s tonight, mostly cloudy this evening. Thursday, partly cloudy skies. Temperatures remain in the upper 80s, low 90s, with breezy winds out of the southwest, bringing in the chance for some rain by Friday morning.

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And they're all back-to-back. Like right now, it's 10 in a row. 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

Yep, size matters. And so does the music. 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

with a checkered past and a few games of poker in there too. This is the Legends of Country, Freedom 97.9. Dum da da dum da da dum da da da da da da da da da da da da da da da da da da da da da da da da da da da da da da da da da da da da da da da da da da da da da da da da da da da da da da da da da da da 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da da da da da da da da da da da da da da da da da da da da da da da da da da da da da da da da da da da da da da da da da da da da da da da da da da da da da da da da da da da da da da da da da da da 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

truck bed as I was getting buzzed on suds out on some backcountry road. We were flying high, fine as wine, having ourselves a big and rich time, and I was going just about as far as she'd let me go.

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3: This is Cassie Kimball from the First Alert Weather Center. Temperatures continue to increase, expecting partly cloudy skies today with highs in the upper 80s, low 90s. Winds out of the south dropping down to the upper 60s tonight, mostly cloudy this evening. Thursday, partly cloudy skies. Temperatures remain in the upper 80s, low 90s, with breezy winds out of the southwest, bringing in the chance for some rain by Friday morning.

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Another 10 in a row is starting right now. 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
3: This is Cassie Campbell from the First Alert Weather Center. Temperatures continue to increase, expecting partly cloudy skies today with highs in the upper 80s, low 90s. Winds out of the south dropping down to the upper 60s tonight, mostly cloudy this evening. Thursday, partly cloudy skies. Temperatures remain in the upper 80s, low 90s with breezy winds out of the southwest, bringing in the chance for some rain by Friday morning.

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3: I'm Chief Meteorologist Grant Gate. 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
4: This is Cassie Kimball from the First Alert Weather Center. Temperatures continue to increase, expecting partly cloudy skies today with highs in the upper 80s, low 90s. Winds out of the south dropping down to the upper 60s tonight, mostly cloudy this evening. Thursday, partly cloudy skies. Temperatures remain in the upper 80s, low 90s with breezy winds out of the southwest, bringing in the chance for some rain by Friday morning.

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3: This is Cassie Kimball from the First Alert Weather Center. Temperatures continue to increase, expecting partly cloudy skies today with highs in the upper 80s, low 90s. Winds out of the south dropping down to the upper 60s tonight, mostly cloudy this evening. Thursday, partly cloudy skies. Temperatures remain in the upper 80s, low 90s, with breezy winds out of the southwest, bringing in the chance for some rain by Friday morning.

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2: This is Cassie Kimball from the First Alert Weather Center. Temperatures continue to increase, expecting partly cloudy skies today with highs in the upper 80s, low 90s. Winds out of the south dropping down to the upper 60s tonight, mostly cloudy this evening. Thursday, partly cloudy skies. Temperatures remain in the upper 80s, low 90s with breezy winds out of the southwest, bringing in the chance for some rain by Friday morning.

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4: 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Party leaders are backing Proposition A involving the state's congressional map while opposing Amendment 6. That amendment would limit lawmakers'

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1: This is Cassie Campbell from the First Alert Weather Center. Temperatures continue to increase, expecting partly cloudy skies today with highs in the upper 80s, low 90s. Winds out of the south dropping down to the upper 60s tonight, mostly cloudy this evening. Thursday, partly cloudy skies. Temperatures remain in the upper 80s, low 90s with breezy winds out of the southwest, bringing in the chance for some rain by Friday morning.

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Because it's been all of those things. The Legends of Country. 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
2: I'm Jeff Alley on the Cromwell Ag Radio Network. Global shares mostly higher, boosted by optimism about artificial intelligence and computer chips, despite ongoing worries about the war in Iran. The CAC 40 in France gaining 0.3% in the early trade. Germany's DAX edging up 0.7%. Britain's FTSE 100 up nearly 0.7%. U.S. shares in the overnight set to, quote, drift higher. Dow futures rising 0.5%. S&P futures gaining 0.3%. In Asia, the Japanese benchmark Nikkei 225 jumping 1.9%. Australia's S&P gaining 0.9%. South Korea's KOSPI reversing early gains and falling 0.5%. Hong Kong's Hang Seng rose 0.4%. SoftBank Group Corporation, which invests in OpenAI, surged more than 6% in Tokyo trading. Also gaining were Japanese chip-related stocks. Oil prices swinging sharply in the U.S. as the U.S. war with Iran drags on, helping to push Treasury yields to their highest mark in 24 years. Benchmark U.S. crude dropped 0.3, still at $89.11 a barrel. Brent crude, the international standard, down 0.3% at $102.29. I'm Jeff Nally.
3: This is Cassie Kimball from the First Alert Weather Center. Temperatures continue to increase, expecting partly cloudy skies today with highs in the upper 80s, low 90s. Winds out of the south dropping down to the upper 60s tonight, mostly cloudy this evening. Thursday, partly cloudy skies. Temperatures remain in the upper 80s, low 90s with breezy winds out of the southwest, bringing in the chance for some rain by Friday morning.

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4: This is Cassie Kimball from the First Alert Weather Center. Temperatures continue to increase, expecting partly cloudy skies today with highs in the upper 80s, low 90s. Winds out of the south dropping down to the upper 60s tonight, mostly cloudy this evening. Thursday, partly cloudy skies. Temperatures remain in the upper 80s, low 90s with breezy winds out of the southwest, bringing in the chance for some rain by Friday morning.

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5: Today is the last day for Missouri drivers to claim a refund on part of the state gas tax they paid over the past year. The rebate applies to qualifying fuel purchases. Drivers need receipts showing the date, location, and number of gallons purchased. Missouri Republicans are launching campaigns involving two statewide ballot measures. Party leaders are backing Proposition A involving the state's congressional map while opposing Amendment 6. That amendment would limit lawmakers' ability to change voter-approved laws. Missouri families are being urged to find cheaper ways to stretch grocery budgets. Feeding Missouri says nearly 1 million residents experienced food insecurity in 2024. Health groups recommend lower-cost proteins, whole grains, and more meals prepared at home. That's your local headlines. 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
7: This is Cassie Kimball from the First Alert Weather Center. Temperatures continue to increase, expecting partly cloudy skies today with highs in the upper 80s, low 90s. Winds out of the south dropping down to the upper 60s tonight, mostly cloudy this evening. Thursday, partly cloudy skies. Temperatures remain in the upper 80s, low 90s with breezy winds out of the southwest, bringing in the chance for some rain by Friday morning.

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3: I'm Jeff Alley on the Cromwell Ag Radio Network. A judge handling the latest lawsuit challenging USDA's reorganization has stayed the agency efforts until October 13 so the parties can work out the terms of an injunction. U.S. District Judge Vince Chhabria said during a hearing this week he had not yet decided to grant the injunction request from federal employee unions. However, he asked the parties to craft an injunction tailored toward protecting union members. The deadline to submit proposed language for the injunctions is now October 7th. Senate Ag Committee ranking member Amy Klobuchar led 15 other Democrats in a letter to Ag Secretary Brooke Rollins and U.S. Trade Representative Jamison Greer yesterday. They're raising concerns about the administration's plan to import 300,000 metric tons of lean beef trimmings in quota. The administration is allowing 100,000 metric tons of ground beef into the country each month, September through November. That's provided it's sold at 25% below market price. While 300,000 metric tons or 661 million pounds of lean ground beef trimmings represents about 2.2% of total 2026 beef consumption, the announcement has already had an outsized impact on cattle markets and cow-calf producers, the foundation of the beef supply chain. I'm Jeff Nelly.
4: Partly cloudy skies, temperatures remain in the upper 80s, low 90s, with breezy winds out of the southwest, bringing in the chance for some rain by Friday morning.

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3: Partly cloudy skies, temperatures remain in the upper 80s, low 90s, with breezy winds out of the southwest, bringing in the chance for some rain by Friday morning.

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3: Missouri Senator Josh Hawley is calling for tougher penalties when artificial intelligence causes serious harm. His proposal would allow civil lawsuits and criminal charges in some cases involving reckless use of AI. Hawley says current law has not kept pace with the technology. Missouri and federal investigators are using a new deck of playing cards to generate leads in unsolved crimes. Each card features information about a cold case or missing person. Officials say similar programs in other states have helped revive investigations. Missouri can continue using a federal database to review voter eligibility. Secretary of State Denny Hoskins has notified about 1,000 registered voters who were flagged as potential non-citizens. The U.S. Supreme Court recently allowed states to continue using the system. That's your local headlines. 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
5: This is Cassie Campbell from the First Alert Weather Center. Temperatures continue to increase, expecting partly cloudy skies today with highs in the upper 80s, low 90s. Winds out of the south dropping down to the upper 60s tonight, mostly cloudy this evening. Thursday, partly cloudy skies. Temperatures remain in the upper 80s, low 90s with breezy winds out of the southwest, bringing in the chance for some rain by Friday morning.

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2: Partly cloudy skies, temperatures remain in the upper 80s, low 90s, with breezy winds out of the southwest, bringing in the chance for some rain by Friday morning.

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1: Missouri can continue using a federal database to review voter eligibility. Secretary of State Denny Hoskins has notified about 1,000 registered voters who were flagged as potential non-citizens. The U.S. Supreme Court recently allowed states to continue using the system. Missouri Senator Josh Hawley is calling for tougher penalties when artificial intelligence causes serious harm. His proposal would allow civil lawsuits and criminal charges in some cases involving reckless use of AI. Hawley says current law has not kept pace with the technology. Missouri and federal investigators are using a new deck of playing cards to generate leads in unsolved crimes. Each card features information about a cold case or missing person. Officials say similar programs in other states have helped revive investigations. That's your local headlines. 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
3: This is Cassie Kimball from the First Alert Weather Center. Temperatures continue to increase, expecting partly cloudy skies today with highs in the upper 80s, low 90s. Winds out of the south dropping down to the upper 60s tonight, mostly cloudy this evening. Thursday, partly cloudy skies. Temperatures remain in the upper 80s, low 90s with breezy winds out of the southwest, bringing in the chance for some rain by Friday morning.

Having another one of those does not play well with others kind of days. 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
2: I'm Jeff Nally on the Cromwell Ag Radio Network. December corn yesterday dropped 4%, 501 and a quarter a bushel at the Board of Trade. That after the USDA lifted its outlook for U.S. corn stocks as of September 1. December wheat yesterday fell 2.5%, 675 and a quarter. November soybeans fell 0.3%, 1294 a bushel. The USDA's quarterly grain stocks report showed higher than expected corn stocks as of September 1, indicating weaker demand than previously anticipated. Corn, the biggest surprise, with the bearish data coming with a massive speculative long in the market, setting us up for a bigger pullback as weak hands get pushed out. That's the word of Doug Bergman of RCM Alternatives. The USDA also released its updated wheat production figures. Analysts surveyed by the Wall Street Journal had forecast winter wheat at 987 million bushels. The USDA reported production at 1.02 billion bushels. Spring wheat production, in the meantime, fell by 21 million bushels to 450 million. Corn and soybean futures were stronger before the USDA report. Rainfall slowing the progress of farmers harvesting crops. Joe Davis of Futures International suggested that the upper Midwest was continuing to see precip. I'm Jeff Nally.
3: This is Cassie Campbell from the First Alert Weather Center. Tracking partly cloudy skies for our morning. Those clouds will increase throughout the day, along with the temperatures. Highs back in the upper 80s, low 90s, with a breezy southwest wind. Tonight will drop down to the upper 60s. Mostly cloudy skies tonight. The chance for rain increases overnight into tomorrow, expecting showers and heavy pockets of rain Friday morning through Friday afternoon. Highs tomorrow in the upper 60s, low 70s. Dropping down to the 50s Friday night.

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3: This is Cassie Campbell from the First Alert Weather Center. Tracking partly cloudy skies for our morning. Those clouds will increase throughout the day, along with the temperatures. Highs back in the upper 80s, low 90s, with a breezy southwest wind. Tonight will drop down to the upper 60s. Mostly cloudy skies tonight. The chance for rain increases overnight into tomorrow, expecting showers and heavy pockets of rain Friday morning through Friday afternoon. Highs tomorrow in the upper 60s, low 70s. Dropping down to the 50s Friday night.

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0: Hawley is calling for tougher penalties when artificial intelligence causes serious harm. His proposal would allow civil lawsuits and criminal charges in some cases involving reckless use of AI. Hawley says current law has not kept pace with the technology. That's your local headlines. 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
1: This is Cassie Campbell from the First Alert Weather Center. Tracking partly cloudy skies for our morning. Those clouds will increase throughout the day, along with the temperatures. Highs back in the upper 80s, low 90s, with a breezy southwest wind. Tonight will drop down to the upper 60s. Mostly cloudy skies tonight. The chance for rain increases overnight into tomorrow, expecting showers and heavy pockets of rain Friday morning through Friday afternoon. Highs tomorrow in the upper 60s, low 70s. Dropping down to the 50s Friday night.

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2: I'm Jeff Nally on the Cromwell Ag Radio Network. And the overnight, December corn's up 2 cents a bushel. November soybeans down a penny and three quarters. December Chicago wheat is up 4.5 cents. Yesterday, December corn fell 21.25 cents a bushel. November soybeans were down 4.75. And the Chicago wheat market was down in the double digits. Soybean, spring wheat, and hard red winter wheat, soft red winter wheat basis all steady yesterday. Corn basis was weaker. Yesterday, corn fell to a six-week low after the USDA's quarterly grain stocks report showed a bearish jump in corn stocks, up 35% from a year ago. The September 1 stocks estimate neutral to bullish for soybeans and neutral for wheat. The USDA small grain summary report was neutral for wheat markets. Energy Information Administration releasing a neutral to bearish weekly ethanol production report. Yesterday, the USDA reported corn stocks again up 35%, over 2 billion bushels at the end of the marketing year. Crude oil prices were higher in the overnight. In commodity news this morning, excessive rainfall expected for today through Saturday for the plains in the mid-Mississippi Valley will have an impact on certainly harvest progress. It was the quarterly stocks report yesterday, bearish for corn, that spilled through the other commodities. I'm Jeff Nally.
3: This is Cassie Campbell from the First Alert Weather Center. Tracking partly cloudy skies for our morning. Those clouds will increase throughout the day, along with the temperatures. Highs back in the upper 80s, low 90s, with a breezy southwest wind. Tonight will drop down to the upper 60s. Mostly cloudy skies tonight. The chance for rain increases overnight into tomorrow, expecting showers and heavy pockets of rain Friday morning through Friday afternoon. Highs tomorrow in the upper 60s, low 70s. Dropping down to the 50s Friday night.

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3: This is Cassie Campbell from the First Alert Weather Center. Tracking partly cloudy skies for our morning. Those clouds will increase throughout the day, along with the temperatures. Highs back in the upper 80s, low 90s, with a breezy southwest wind. Tonight will drop down to the upper 60s. Mostly cloudy skies tonight. The chance for rain increases overnight into tomorrow, expecting showers and heavy pockets of rain Friday morning through Friday afternoon. Highs tomorrow in the upper 60s, low 70s. Dropping down to the 50s Friday night.

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The Legend of Country Freedom, 97.9. I'm Joe Bob with Eddie Raven, with his first career number one happened in 1984. It's I Got Mexico on The Legend of Country Freedom, 97.9.

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1: 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Wrapping up another 10 in a row. I'm Joe Bob. And if you're older like me, you probably remember choosing between smoking and non-smoking at restaurants. And now, some places might be doing the same thing with cell phones. Many people use their cell phones in a disruptive way. And now there's a movement to ban phones from fancy restaurants and bars. Or have a no-phone section like old non-smoking sections. I'm all for that. 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
3: This is Cassie Campbell from the First Alert Weather Center. Tracking partly cloudy skies for our morning. Those clouds will increase throughout the day, along with the temperatures. Highs back in the upper 80s, low 90s, with a breezy southwest wind. Tonight will drop down to the upper 60s. Mostly cloudy skies tonight. The chance for rain increases overnight into tomorrow, expecting showers and heavy pockets of rain Friday morning through Friday afternoon. Highs tomorrow in the upper 60s, low 70s. Dropping down to the 50s Friday night.

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0: Legends of Country Freedom, 97.9. Bellamy Brothers, if I said you had a beautiful body, would you hold it against me? I'm Joe Bob. The Sykes, the Bulldogs travel up north, take on Farmington tomorrow night. Kickoff will be at 7 o'clock. 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They'll be on the air at 6:50 with the pregame. On the way, we have your farm report, then Alabama kicking off another 10 in a row.
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3: I'm Jeff Nally on the Cromwell Ag Radio Network. And the overnight, December corn's up 2 cents a bushel. November soybeans down a penny and three quarters. December Chicago wheat is up 4.5 cents. Yesterday, December corn fell 21.25 cents a bushel. November soybeans were down 4.75, and the Chicago wheat market was down in the double digits. Soybeans, spring wheat, and hard red winter wheat, soft red winter wheat basis all steady yesterday. Corn basis was weaker. Yesterday, corn fell to a 6-week low after the USDA's quarterly grain stocks report showed a bearish jump in corn stocks, up 35% from a year ago. The September 1 stocks estimate neutral to bullish for soybeans and neutral for wheat. The USDA Small Grain Summary Report was neutral for wheat markets. Energy Information Administration releasing a neutral to bearish weekly ethanol production report. Yesterday, the USDA reported corn stocks again up 35% over 2 billion bushels at the end of the marketing year. Crude oil prices were higher in the overnight. In commodity news this morning, excessive rainfall expected for today through Saturday for the plains in the mid-Mississippi Valley will have an impact on certainly harvest progress. It was the quarterly stocks report yesterday, bearish for corn, that spilled through the other commodities. I'm Jeff Nally.
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Pam Till, Shake the Sugar Treats. Joe Bob, Inside 10 in a Row. The song that spent 5 weeks at number one in 2006. Here's Carrie Underwood. Here's Before You Cheat. On the Legend of the Country, Freedom 97.9.

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0: Yes, sir. Old cowboys never die. They just hang out with us, waiting to get played again. 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

Legends of Country Freedom, 97.9. That's Johnny Cash. I'm Joe Bob. Coming up in 10 minutes, I'll tell you what we have to look forward to in October. Right now, Carlene Carter, this is Every Little Thing on the Legends of Country Freedom, 97.9.

0: The Legends of Country Freedom, 97.9 Montgomery Gentry. That is gone. I'm Joe Bob. Welcome to the first day of October. What do we have to look forward to? Well, the MLB wildcard series wraps up tonight. There's only one of four series left. World Series will start on the 23rd. NHL kicks off this week. And the NBA starts on the 20th. On TV, Carrie miniseries comes to Prime Video. Abbott Elementary starts season 6 this month on the 7th. Vision Quest will be on Disney Plus on the 14th. And 23rd season of Grey's Anatomy appears on the 15th. NCIS has a big premiere night coming up on October 6th with NCIS, NCIS New York, and NCIS Origins. Movie theaters, Tom Cruise's Digger, Social Network, Social Reckoning, Other Mommy, and the newest Street Fighter movies come out. And finally, the holidays. The big one is, of course, Columbus Day on the 12th and Halloween on the 31st. Coming up, it's your KFES 12 First Alert Forecast, and Reba kicks off another 10 in a row.
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4: This is Cassie Campbell from the First Alert Weather Center. Tracking partly cloudy skies for our morning. Those clouds will increase throughout the day, along with the temperatures. Highs back in the upper 80s, low 90s, with a breezy southwest wind. Tonight will drop down to the upper 60s. Mostly cloudy skies tonight. The chance for rain increases overnight into tomorrow, expecting showers and heavy pockets of rain Friday morning through Friday afternoon. Highs tomorrow in the upper 60s, low 70s. Dropping down to the 50s Friday night.

They say the memory is the first thing to go. 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

0: Legends of Country Freedom, 97.9. A little bit of pure love from Ronnie Millsap for you there. I'm Joe Bob. Don't forget, coming up on Saturday night, we're going to take you honky-tonkin'. Big D and Bubba will be here from 9 till midnight playing some great music and having all kinds of fun. It's a great way to spend Saturday nights hanging out with Big D and Bubba right here on the Legends of Country Freedom, 97.9. Your farm report's next, and George Strait kicks off another 10 in a row.
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3: I'm Jeff Nally on the Cromwell Ag Radio Network. More swings in the bond market are rattling stock markets around the world today, offsetting optimism that artificial intelligence industry can keep climbing. The S&P 500 slipping a tenth of a percent after swinging between early gains and losses and maybe heading toward its seventh drop in the past 8 days. The Dow Jones Industrial Average down 0.4% and the NASDAQ Composite virtually unchanged. The loss is sharper in Europe, where bond yields saw a significant jump overnight. Stock indices dropping 1.7% in London, 1.6% in Paris after the yield on the 10-year UK bond swung to a high of 5.53% before falling to 5.37% and then moving up again. High yield saw the slow overall economy by making it more expensive for everyone to borrow money while undercutting prices for stocks and for other investments. The soybean market's taking it on the chin today. We're between 12 cents and 17 and 3/4 cents lower. The corn market in the December is down 2 1/4 at 498.5. The July is down 2 3/4 at 524.5. November soybeans are off 18 cents at 1275. The March is down 17 cents at 1301.5. Wheat futures, the nearby December is 0.25 cent higher, 676. Next July down 1 1/4. I'm Jeff Nally.
1: The only thing we have to fear is fear itself. Oh, and missing this next 10 in a row, filled with a scary amount of the Legends of Country that starts now. 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

0: 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Mickey Gilley for you there. I'm Joe Bob. Coming up in 10 minutes, our lunchtime random factoid. Right now, Sawyer Brown, 6 days on the road on the Legends of Country Freedom, 97.9.
1: Well, I pulled out of Pittsburgh, rolling down the eastern seaboard. I've got my diesel wound up, and she's running like I never before. There's a speed zone ahead, but all right, I don't see a cop inside. 6 days on the road and I'm gonna make it home tonight.

0: Legends of Country Freedom 97.9. What hurts the most? Rascal Flatts wrapping up another 10 in a row. I'm Joe Bob, and it is time for our lunchtime random factoid. Unlike most animals, goats have excellent object permanence and are able to remember where objects are hidden without being able to see or smell them. Coming up, it's your KFES 12 First Alert Forecast, and Brooks and Dunn are on the way.
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2: This is Cassie Campbell from the First Alert Weather Center. Tracking partly cloudy skies for our morning. Those clouds will increase throughout the day, along with the temperatures. Highs back in the upper 80s, low 90s, with a breezy southwest wind. Tonight will drop down to the upper 60s. Mostly cloudy skies tonight. The chance for rain increases overnight into tomorrow, expecting showers and heavy pockets of rain Friday morning through Friday afternoon. Highs tomorrow in the upper 60s, low 70s. Dropping down to the 50s Friday night.

0: Legends of Country Freedom, 97.9, the most beautiful girl. That is Charlie Rich. I'm Joe Bob. The Sykeson Bulldogs head up north on Friday night, tomorrow night, to take on the Farmington Knights. 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It's all powered by the voice of Bulldogs, Semo Health Network. Right now, it's another 10 in a row on the way. We'll kick it off with Conway Twitty after our farm report.
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3: I'm Jeff Nally on the Cromwell Ag Radio Network. Yesterday, the quarterly SOX report from the Department of Agriculture literally let the air out of the bag in the corn market, and we are struggling to hold $5 on the nearby contract. In fact, we're at 498 and a quarter right now. Soybeans are the one picking up the momentum today and pricing between 10 and 15 and three quarters cents a bushel lower. Just no momentum right now in the market. Albeit, I'm looking at reports out of Nebraska talking about some of the heaviest rain that they have seen. More than a foot received in the month of September, and some heavy rains coming now. Also some rains in the plain states, Texas and others, that have been so dry for so long. But in terms of weather in this market, no reaction. Soybean oil and soybean meal are both lower. Rice is higher. Cotton futures are lower. December live cattle, 42 cents up at 223.12. Feeder cattle, November, a dollar and a nickel higher, 335.35. December lean hogs down 45 cents at 68.97. Chicago Board of Trade has corn futures today on the December down 3 at 497 and 3 quarters. Your March down 3 at 512 and a half a bushel. November soybeans down 15 and a half at 1277 and a quarter. The March down 15 and a quarter at 1303 and a quarter. Wheat futures December down 2 3/4, 678 1/2. I'm Jeff Nally.
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Terry Clark, 4-4, Pitiful Me. I'm Joe Bob, and today is National Homemade Cookie Day. Now make sure you have some place to lie down if you celebrate with a batch from Woody Harrelson. We continue inside 10 in a row. It's I Go Back. 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

Well, I guess it was back in 63 when eating my cooking got the better of me, so I asked this little girl I was going with to be my wife. Well, she said she would, so I said I do. But I'd have said I wouldn't if I'd have just knew how saying I do was going to screw up all of my life. Well, the first few years weren't all that bad. I'll never forget the good times we had, because I'm reminded every month when I send her the child support. Well, it wasn't too long till the lust all died, and I'll admit I wasn't too surprised the day I come home and found my suitcase sitting out on the porch. Well, I tried to get in. She changed the lock. Then I found this note taped on the mailbox that said, "Goodbye, Turkey. My attorney will be in touch." So I decided right then and there I was going to do what's right, give her fair share. But, brother, I didn't know her share was going to be that much.

ain't heard nothing yet. Why, they give her the color television set. Then they give her the house, the kids, and both of the cars. See? Well, then they start talking about child support, alimony, and the cost of the court. Didn't take me long to figure out how far in the toilet I was. I'm telling you, they have made a mistake, because it adds up to more than this cowboy makes. Besides, everything I've ever had worth taking, they've already took. While she's living like a queen on alimony, I'm working two shifts, eat bologna, asking my

0: 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I'm going to be carrying food stamps. You get it, Judge? I'm going to be just... That's not funny, huh? Contempt of court. What do you mean?
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The legend, the country breed of 97.9, Alan Jackson. Don't rock the jukebox. I'm Joe Bob with the number one hit from Steve Warner. Happened in 1987. Here's Linda on the legend, the country breed of 97.9.

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The older you get, the better you get. Unless you're a banana. But then you make banana bread, and banana bread is pretty awesome, right? Yeah. Wait, where was I? Here's another classic from the Legends of Country, Freedom 97.9.

playing lots and lots and lots and lots and lots and lots and lots and lots of country music. I shortened this, by the way. There were a lot more lots. 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

0: The Ledge is the Country Freedom, 97.9. You'll think of me. That is Keith Urban wrapping up another 10 in a row. I'm Joe Bob, and it is time for our Don't Be Stupid segment. Thieves in California stole two semi-trailers from autonomous trucking company featuring NVIDIA's logo along with OnePlus AI. But the riches inside were not what they expected. Each trailer was filled with 20,000 pounds of sand. They drove off with the cargo, but when they realized what it was, they dumped it. Technically, the sand is silica, which is a primary raw material used to produce high-purity silicone that forms the foundation of computer microchips. But clearly, in the state it was in, it's pretty much worthless to thieves. The company got their sand back, but the thieves are still on the loose. Coming up, it's your KFES 12 First Alert Forecast, and Garth Brooks is on the way.
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2: This is Cassie Campbell from the First Alert Weather Center. Tracking partly cloudy skies for our morning. Those clouds will increase throughout the day, along with the temperatures. Highs back in the upper 80s, low 90s, with a breezy southwest wind. Tonight will drop down to the upper 60s. Mostly cloudy skies tonight. The chance for rain increases overnight into tomorrow, expecting showers and heavy pockets of rain Friday morning through Friday afternoon. Highs tomorrow in the upper 60s, low 70s. Dropping down to the 50s Friday night.

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0: Legends of Country Freedom, 97.9. Johnny Paycheck, that is Take This Job and Shove It. I'm Joe Bob, and don't forget to join us Sunday mornings for a weekend in the country. Craig Orndorff will be here, counting down a random week's top 20 country hits direct from the Billboard Country Charts. He'll have some timeline trivia and some pop culture nuggets that'll bring back some great memories. 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Up next, Keith Whitley kicks off 10 in a row after our farm report.
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2: I'm Jeff Alley on the Cromwell Ag Radio Network. The September 30 quarterly... I'm Jeff Nelly on the Cromwell Ag Radio Network. Yesterday's quarterly stocks report from the Department of Agriculture was seen as bearish, especially in the corn pit, as the Department of Agriculture put the carryover for last marketing year above 2 billion bushels. It was more than the trade was anticipating. Now, as for markets, we saw the biggest reaction, obviously, in corn, but there was spillover weakness into soybeans and into wheat futures yesterday. Despite corn being included in the list of products to see tariffs reduced by China, China's domestic corn price remains among the 2026 lows. In this year, China is expected by the USDA to produce a record large corn crop for the sixth consecutive year. If there were suddenly a supply issue and China looked to enter the world corn market, there are much less expensive options currently out of South America. Argentine FOB offers priced about 50 cents a bushel less than the U.S. World soybean news was quiet early in the week. For now, traders have looked past the shock of the soybean exclusion from the tariff reduction list between the U.S. and China. At the end of the day, what really matters is the weekly pace at which China continues to buy beans, which is at a four-year high as of mid-September, regardless of the 10% tariff that does not factor into state purchases. I'm Jeff Nelly.
3: Elevator rides become more exciting when you announce only one person gets to leave alive. But not as exciting as this next 10 in a row. 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

Legends of Country Freedom 97.9. In a week or two, that is Diamond Rio. I'm Joe Bob. We're inside 10 in a row with a song that spent 4 weeks at number one in 2004. Here's Toby Keith, American Soldier, on the Legends of Country Freedom 97.9.

early. I'm all business in my suit. Yeah, I'm dressed up for success, from my head down to my boots. I don't do it for the money. There's bills that I can't pay. I don't do it for the glory. I just do it anyway. 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Yeah, I'm real good under pressure, being all that I can be. I can't call in sick on Mondays when the weekend's been too strong.

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The Legends of Country Freedom, 97.9. I'm from the country. That is Tracy Byrd. I'm Joe Bomber. You're home for Broadway and Friends in the morning. And right now, inside 10 and 0, David Frizzell and Shelley West. You're the reason God made Oklahoma on Freedom 97.9. There's a

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Coming up in 10 minutes, I'll tell you about the most unhinged frozen pizza out there. Right now, we continue inside 10 in a row. This song hit number 5 in 1994 for Reba McEntire. Here's Why Haven't I Heard From You on the Legends of Country Freedom 97.9.

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The Legends of Country Freedom, 97.9, Sarah Evans, Born to Fly. Wrapping up another 10 in a row. I'm Joe Bob, and if you think pineapple on pizza is controversial, you probably haven't considered this. Candy corn on pizza, on frozen pizza. Tombstone Pizza is offering limited edition kits, which they're calling the pizza nobody asked for, and it really sounds

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4: This is Cassie Campbell from the First Alert Weather Center. Tracking partly cloudy skies for our morning. Those clouds will increase throughout the day, along with the temperatures. Highs back in the upper 80s, low 90s, with a breezy southwest wind. Tonight will drop down to the upper 60s. Mostly cloudy skies tonight. The chance for rain increases overnight into tomorrow, expecting showers and heavy pockets of rain Friday morning through Friday afternoon. Highs tomorrow in the upper 60s, low 70s, dropping down to the 50s Friday night.

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1: Breaker 19, this here's a rubber duck. You got a copy on me, Big Ben? Come on. Yeah, 10-4, Big Ben, for sure, for sure. By golly, it's clean clear to Flagtown. Come on. Yeah, it's a big 10-4 there, Big Ben. Yeah, we definitely got the front door, good buddy. Mercy sakes alive, looks like we got us a convoy.
2: It was the dark of the moon on the 6th of June in a Kenworth hauling logs. Cab over Pete with a reefer on and a Jimmy hauling hogs. We is heading for Bear on I-10 about a mile out of Shaky Town. I says, Pigpen, this here's a rubber duck and I'm about to put the hammer.

0: want to see them hogs out there for sure. Well, mercy sakes, good buddy. We're going to back on out here, so keep the bugs off your glass and the bears off your tail. We'll catch you on the flip-flop.
1: 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I'm Joe Bob, and the 4-1 Sykeston Bulldogs head up north tomorrow night to take on the 4-1 Farmington Knights. 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They'll be on the air at 6:50 of the pregame, 7 o'clock with the kickoff. It's all powered by the voice of the Bulldogs, CMO Health Network. Up next, another 10 in a row. We'll kick it off after our farm report with George Street.
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3: Good afternoon. I'm Jeff Talley on the Cromwell Ag Radio Network. The Chicago Board of Trade today finishes 2 out of 3 higher if we look at major commodities. Corn futures were a fraction to a penny and a fraction higher. The wheat market rebounds from losses yesterday, 2 cents to 7 cents a bushel higher. Soybeans are lower today, 3 3/4 to 9 cents a bushel down. The product market today was no friend to soybeans either. Soybean oil pricing between 74 cents and 90 cents lower. Soybean meal from $1.40 to $5 lower today. Rice was higher. Cotton futures were lower. Live cattle market in the December and the December, 47 cents up at 233.17. Feeder cattle, November, $2 and a nickel stronger at $336.35. Lean hogs, December, down 50 cents at $68.92/100. Chicago Board of Trade, corn today in the December, up a penny and a half, 5.02¼. Your March up a penny and a quarter at 5.16¾. The soybean trade today, the Nearby November, lost 9 cents at $12.84 a bushel. The March market down 7 3/4 at 13.10¾. Wheat futures nearby December 7 cents higher at 6.82¾. Next July 7.04¾ up 3 3/4. I'm Jeff Nally.
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Legend of Country Freedom, 97.9 David Ball, Thinking Problem. I'm Joe Bob. Time for me to get out of here. Everybody have a great rest of your day. Talk to you again tomorrow between 10 and 3. I'm going to leave you with a landslide on the Legend of Country Freedom, 97.9.

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This is Cassie Campbell from the First Alert Weather Center, tracking partly cloudy skies for our morning. Those clouds will increase throughout the day, along with the temperatures, highs back in the upper 80s, low 90s, with a breezy southwest wind. Tonight will drop down to the upper 60s, mostly cloudy skies tonight. The chance for rain increases overnight into tomorrow, expecting showers and heavy pockets of rain Friday morning through Friday afternoon. Highs tomorrow in the upper 60s, low 70s, dropping down to the 50s Friday night.

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1: Well, my daddy left home when I was 3, and he didn't leave much to Ma and me. Just this old guitar and an empty bottle of booze. Now, I don't blame him because he run and hid, but the meanest thing that he ever did was before he left, he went and named me Sue. Well, he must have thought that it was quite a joke, and it got a lot of laughs from lots of folks. Seems I had to fight my whole life through. Some gal would giggle and I'd get red, and some guy'd laugh and I'd bust his head. 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

0: 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And I knew that scar on his cheek and his evil eye. He was big and bent and gray and old, and I looked at him and my blood ran cold. And I said, my name is Sue. How do you do? How you gonna die? Yeah, that's what I told him. Well, I hit him hard right between the eyes, and he went down, but to my surprise, come up with a knife and cut off a piece of my ear. But I busted a chair right across his teeth, and we crashed through the wall and into the street, kicking and a-gouging in the mud and the blood and the beer. I tell you, I've fought tougher men, but I really can't remember when. He kicked like a mule and he bit like a crocodile. I heard him laugh and then I heard him cuss, and he went for his gun and I pulled mine first. He stood there looking at me and I saw him smile. He said, son, this world is rough, and if a man's gonna make it, he's gotta be tough. And I know I wouldn't be there to help you along. So I give you that name and I said goodbye. I knew you'd have to get tough or die. And it's that name that helped to make you strong. Yeah. He said, now you just fought one hell of a fight, and I know you hate me and you got the right to kill me now, and I wouldn't blame you if you do. But you ought to thank me before I die for the gravel in your guts and the spit in the eye, cause I'm the that named you Sue. Yeah, what could I do? What could I do? I got all choked up and I threw down my gun, called him a paw and he called me a son, and I come away with a different point of view. And I think about him now and then, every time I try and every time I win. And if I ever have a son, I think I'm gonna name him Bill or George, anything but Sue. I still ain't that man.
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4: Good afternoon. I'm Jeff Talley on the Cromwell Ag Radio Network. The Chicago Board of Trade today finishes 2 out of 3 higher if we look at major commodities. Corn futures were a fraction to a penny and a fraction higher. The wheat market rebounds from losses yesterday, 2 cents to 7 cents a bushel higher. Soybeans are lower today, 3 3/4 to 9 cents a bushel down. The product market today was no friend to soybeans either. Soybean oil pricing between 74 cents and 90 cents lower. Soybean meal from $1.40 to $5 lower today. Rice was higher. Cotton futures were lower. Live cattle market in the December and the December, 47 cents up at 233.17. Feeder cattle, November, $2 and a nickel stronger at 336.35. Lean hogs, December, down 50 cents at 68.92/100. Chicago Board of Trade, corn today in the December up a penny and a half, 5.02 1/4. Your March up a penny and a quarter at 5.16 3/4. The soybean trade today, the nearby November, lost 9 cents at 12.84 a bushel. The March market down 7 3/4 at 13.10 3/4. Wheat futures, nearby December, 7 cents higher at 6.82 3/4. Next July, 7.04 3/4, up 3 3/4. I'm Jeff Nally.
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And I saw what booze and pills can really do. 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
6: Hey, good Thursday evening to you, Heartland. We got a cold front moving into the area, and it's going to bring some much-needed rainfall to the area overnight tonight, plus a chance of a few rumbles of thunder. Now, we're not expecting anything to be severe, but what we are anticipating, much cooler weather as we head into your Friday through the weekend. For tonight, clouds increasing. It'll be warm out there this evening. Temperatures struggling to get down the 70s. We'll bottom out in the upper 60s to start our Friday. Friday, we'll see highs pretty close to 70 with scattered showers and thunderstorms. Temperatures dropping throughout the afternoon. From the KFES 12 First Alert Weather Center, this is Chief Meteorologist Grant Tate.

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4: Good afternoon. I'm Jeff Talley on the Cromwell Ag Radio Network. The Chicago Board of Trade today finishes 2 out of 3 higher if we look at major commodities. Corn futures were a fraction to a penny and a fraction higher. The wheat market rebounds from losses yesterday, 2 cents to 7 cents a bushel higher. Soybeans are lower today, 3¾ to 9 cents a bushel down. The product market today was no friend to soybeans either. Soybean oil pricing between 74 cents and 90 cents lower. Soybean meal from $1.40 to $5 lower today. Rice was higher, cotton futures were lower. Live cattle market in the December and the December, 47 cents up at 233.17. Feeder cattle, November, $2 and a nickel stronger at 336.35. Lean hogs, December, down 50 cents at 68.92 a hundred. Chicago Board of Trade, corn today in the December, up a penny and a half, 502 and a quarter. Your March up a penny and a quarter at 516 and three quarters. The soybean trade today, the nearby November, lost 9 cents at 1284 a bushel. The March market down 7¾ at 1310 and three quarters. Wheat futures, nearby December, 7 cents higher at 682 and three quarters. Next July, 704 and three quarters, up 3¾. I'm Jeff Nally.
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Oh, and we all wondered if she would. 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
5: Good afternoon. I'm Jeff Talley on the Cromwell Ag Radio Network. The Chicago Board of Trade today finishes 2 out of 3 higher if we look at major commodities. Corn futures were a fraction to a penny and a fraction higher. The wheat market rebounds from losses yesterday, 2 cents to 7 cents a bushel higher. Soybeans are lower today, 3 3/4 to 9 cents a bushel down. The product market today was no friend to soybeans either. Soybean oil pricing between 74 cents and 90 cents lower. Soybean meal from $1.40 to $5 lower today. Rice was higher. Cotton futures were lower. Live cattle market in the December and the December, 47 cents up at $233.17. Feeder cattle, November, $2 and a nickel stronger at $336.35. Lean hogs, December, down 50 cents at $68.92/100. Chicago Board of Trade, corn today in the December up a penny and a half, 5.02¼. Your March up a penny and a quarter at 5.16¾. The soybean trade today, the nearby November, lost 9 cents at 12.84 a bushel. The March market down 7¾ at 13.10¾. Wheat futures, nearby December, 7 cents higher at 6.82¾. Next July, 7.04¾, up 3¾. I'm Jeff Nally.
0: Longer than some big long thing we can't think of right now. It's another 10 in a row, and it starts now. 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
11: Hey, good Thursday evening to you, Heartland. We got a cold front moving into the area, and it's going to bring some much-needed rainfall to the area overnight tonight, plus a chance of a few rumbles of thunder. Now, we're not expecting anything to be severe, but what we are anticipating, much cooler weather as we head into your Friday through the weekend. For tonight, clouds increasing. It'll be warm out there this evening. Temperatures struggling to get down the 70s. We'll bottom out in the upper 60s to start our Friday. Friday, we'll see highs pretty close to 70 with scattered showers and thunderstorms. Temperatures dropping throughout the afternoon. From the KFES 12 First Alert Weather Center, this is Chief Meteorologist Grant Tate.

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Because it's been all of those things. 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